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Respond to the asteroid incident with units on scene. Vegetation fire, Charlie responds. Scott Road, cross of asteroid lane. RU2, tone 3. CDF TAC 12. CDF Aragon 1, tone 16.

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2: Ashford, I see an RU 2. How do you copy?
1: Ashford, I see, sir, copies you. Which tone are you on?
2: Ashford, I see, I'm on RU 2. Come at tone 3. As you look forward, power stopped. Go ahead and cancel the remaining of the resources, with the exception of my three additional closes.

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1: The time 15B.
2: It's going to be 1 to 2 acres where rain has stopped and light fuel. Like to keep the three engines requested to continue. Then go ahead and cancel aircraft and cancel dozers and the crews.
0: Alia 15B, Paris copies. Keeping three engines to continue, confirming you'd like to cancel aircraft, dozers, and crews, and water tenders.

0: 15B, that's affirmative. You can show me as Ashford, I see.
1: 15B, Paris copies. I'll show you, assuming the Ashford IC 1709.

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1: Ashford, I think. Ether. Quakers is going to be 8/10 of an acre. Equipment time for the type 1s, 1 hour to 2 hours. We'll be able to release the type 3s here in about 30 minutes.
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1: Area, assault, Bravo response with RSO on scene. Engine 3176 has been started.

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1: Ashford, I see Paris.
0: Paris, Ashford, I see. We can go ahead and show the fire contained. We're going to keep 103, engine 83 for additional 30 minutes. Going to release 76 and 68.
1: Paris, copy, showing the fire contained, 1748.

0: Ashford, I say go ahead. Ashford IC, we will be putting a new fire on RRU2 in Cherry Valley.
1: Ashford IC, I copy.

have developed incident 9324 at Lena Hartford Villa to report to advise Carson 22 to the FBI. Thank you.

0: Marietta, Bethel City for response. 37642 early range. 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
0: 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Drove Charlie response 22200 River Road, Unit 10, RVC Command 6.

Ashford, I see. Paris, Ashford, I see. You can show the incident terminated. 103, A3 will come available shortly.

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1: 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This will be unauthorized burning. It'd be out on arrival. Address is 9323 Avenue San Francisco.

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Highway 74 crosses Ellis Avenue with RSO en route. 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

0: 221 Paris.
1: Paris, Richard 221, do we have type 3s nearby?
0: Richard 221 Paris, that's affirmative. Would you like me to start the nearest type 3?
1: Paris, Richard 221, affirmative. The road's really rough to get out here to where the fire is. Give me just a second, I'll give you a size up.
0: Prevention 221 Paris, copy.
1: Paris, Rich 221 with a report on conditions.
0: Go ahead.
1: On scene, approximately about a half acre of grass and some scrub brush in the rocks. Burning into a repairing area. It's burning towards the towards Highway 74. Potential for about 5 acres. Doesn't look like it's going to impact any structures. Does have a little bit of a wind pushing it. Start, it's either two type 1s and three type 3s.

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1: 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We have an additional brush fire in your area if you become available.
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0: Seven.
1: Do you have anybody at scene yet for the report?

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1: And 3111 Paris is affirmative. Prevention 221 is now taking the 74 IC. He advises on seeing a passenger of grass and brush towards Highway 74, potential for 5 acres. A little wind is pushing it, no thrusting structures, and he continues to type 1 and 3 type 3s.

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1: 3111 Paris, continuing. All traffic will be on RBC.
2: 221 as a 74 IC, Paris.
0: Sorry, 74 IC, two additional engines. 3176 is out of service. Can you start a state mechanic and replace that Type 3, please? The fire is probably an acre and a half. It's getting into the repair area. It's going to pick up intensity. Crews are getting hose on the ground and working their way around it now.
2: 74 IC, Paris copy is Battalion 3111. Confirm your copy.
0: Break, I see probably about 5 out.
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Respond with units on scene to a vegetation fire. Charlie response. Highway 74 crossed with Ellis Avenue with RSO in route. RBC Command 6, RBC Tech 5.

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0: there. 74 right, give it an update.
1: I see, go ahead.
2: Yeah, man, we're looking at about 2 acres. It is surrounded by roads on at least 3 sides. The right flank, they're making good work on. They're getting into the repairing area. They'll be tying in with the left flank here shortly. I'm going to guess probably about 2 to 3 hours worth of work. It's in the heavy rock outcroppings and some big trees in here.
1: I see Paris copies.
2: Direct. I'm on the other side, on the east side of the fire, if you were timely. Copy, I got a visual up there. 3111 is up to 10.

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1: Yes, ma'am. 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
0: 3-0-0-6-1 Sugar Pine Street, RBC Command 6.

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0: 74 ICP Paris. 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Water tender 27, water tender 26. Task force with both engines.
1: I copy that. And then I didn't have 3159 on the resources. Did they replace 66 or am I getting both?
0: 74 IC, originally engine 3166 was canceled for 3176, and 3166 is in place of 3176.

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0: Command with the original IC, Battalion 3111 now has a 74 IC. Just be the commute time, we'll stay at that 2 hours, working on getting the forward rate stopped. It is in a heavy riparian area. Just want to confirm with you what I have on scene. I'm going to show engine 959, 3176, 101, 3168, and 3159.
1: 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That's affirmative. All those resources are on scene. Additionally, we have engine 7, engine 3166, engine 27, engine 96, task force with both water tenders still en route.

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1: 7004, I see affirmative on the task force. 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
0: Incoming type 1, if they pick up, have them stop short of the incident. I'm looking for a water source. 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Okay.
1: 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Come up on task.
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1: 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They're probably looking about 2 to 3 hours. I'm working on getting one of the water task force returned to you once I get a water supply secured.
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0: 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Are we keeping in 5?
1: Copy. 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
1: There's
0: a C-Side, so confirm it's 91 ALS. I guess it's 5 for negative, 2 for 2 for ALS.

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1: Engine 16.
2: 99 Paris, we attached to that call for the ALS unit. We'd be according to West Echo response 24307, Delphinium Avenue, on this command.
0: One Etiwanda Avenue. You're closer if you become available.
1: The same with the call that we had. It's going to be a duplicate. It'd be Council 17. And we have AMR set.
3: 17 is this one and the same call that we're going to with 16. They have a very similar description, close together. Thank you.

0: 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However, engine 16 is on scene with the their patient.
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7, engine 57, residential structure fire, Delta response, north of Scout Hall 3939, Cedar Avenue, RBC Command 5, RBC Tac 7, primary, RBC Tac 4, secondary.

0: Kebefest, happy to be towing the Cedar IC, and to have entered 47 states of the Hydra 1936.
1: Squad 10, Desert 3141, Desert 3140, vegetation fire, Charlie Dupont, 18481, Paris Cornish Avenue. Utilize RU2, CDS Tech 10.
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The Palms Mobile Home Park, 35099, Highway 74, Space C2, RBC Command 8.

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3: 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Couple minutes, I'm releasing Task Force 27 and Engine 7. Updated commitment time for the resource that will remain at scene is 30 minutes, 30 minutes.
0: Before I see Paris, copy is 1949.

0: Richard 221.
1: Richard 221, Parrish.
0: Parrish, Richard 221, I'm available from the 74 incident. I just want to confirm that the FRP will be the captain off of engine 9.
1: Prevention 221, affirmative.
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0: 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This is 58, so it's closer.
1: 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Single resource required.

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1: 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Engine 82 showing closer. Engine 3164 Paris, go ahead.
0: Paris 3164 on scene location. Given two vehicles on the side of the roadway with artists. Go ahead.
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1: Note says 1847-1847, and I have it at 1.3 acres, all LRA.
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Traffic collision, injuries, Bravo response, 73968 Desert Green Drive, RVC Command 12, RVC Tax 3.

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0: 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Arson on scene. RBC Command 5.
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Squad 76, traffic collision, unknown situation, Bravo response, 29052 Stone Ridge Street with Menifee P, Stardate, RBC Command 6.

0: 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Traffic collision with injuries, Bravo response. 73968 Desert Green Drive South, RSO en route. RVC Command 12, RVC taxi.
1: Paris Cross Truck 6 responding to TC of 15 in Calgary.

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1: Copy. Is this going to be one of the same with the units from Corona responding to the vehicle fire?
0: Engine 3174, that's what we're assuming.
1: See that scene. I'm approaching the scene with the units on scene. All right.
0: Engine 13, switch over to Corona Command. It'll be on their jurisdiction.
1: Copy that. Paris, cross truck 6.
0: Truck 6, Paris.
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0: Jet 13. With Corona, it was one of the same, the vegetation fire and the vehicle fire. It's going to be in Corona's jurisdiction, 3174 and Engine 13 has been released from Ontario. Both units are available.
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0: 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With RSO en route, Redlands Avenue across the Mildred Street on RPC Command 6, utilize RPC TAC 7.
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0: 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I'll be resource efficient, negative cut and rescue.
1: Paris, this is 59.
2: 59, Paris.
1: Paris, this is 59. This is going to be a legal bonfire in a fire pit. Homeowners already extinguishing it. 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

35, medic 69, accidental overdose, traffic response, stage at the Walton Cafe, 322-50 Bob Hope Drive, said Agua Caliente Casino was also en route on RPMAT 12.

17, Michigan Fire Problem Response. Next to the Superstar Car Wash, Van Buren Boulevard, Tuscaloosa Road, Arlington, Massachusetts.

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0: First up, 2240. Back to me, Charlie Response, 19922 Brown Street on our 95.

North, Riverside City, Battalion 2. This is Riverside City Battalion 2. Just confirming that you had a response in the area of Van Buren and Aruba for a small vegetation fire.

0: 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We checked the area north, down north of Van Buren, south, and along Garupa, all areas of the intersection.
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0: 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I think it's safe to say cancel and get the distance.

0: 7-10-3, this will be non-injury. AMR was canceled as scene. Parties will be waiting for law enforcement. They're off the roadway.
1: 10-3, Paris, copy 22.

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0: 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They'll do 159 or 66.
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0: 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It is advised that tow truck was started from Anza Valley. They have an approximate 20 minute, 20 minute ETA or less.
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1: 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If you could advise CHP, the patient is signing AMA, and we'll go POV, and engine 77 is going to clear the scene due to danger to personnel.
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0: Engine 58, traffic collision, an unknown situation, Bravo response. Trisdale Avenue and Cross the Nation Street are still pending, are missing notified.
1: We just got a bomb truck. I'll try to relent, Mike.

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0: 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I got no alarm standing, no evacuations. We'll be out investigating on how this is both safe.
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0: 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Paris Division 9 at scene of the Lake Paris prescribed burn. We're going to call this incident the Lake Paris RS. We'll be conducting test burns in the next 30 to 45 minutes. We'll advise when happens.
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First Street, cross of Highway 74, east, cars are around, everything's

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Lakers, RXIC, will be conducting a test burn. 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

Jim 101, Falls, Robert Rosemont. 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

0: 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Easy, no.
1: Forty-eight, that's copy.

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This is 125. Residents checked by after response 948, Hicks Drive, RBC 10-8, RBC 5-5, primary, RBC 5-4, secondary.

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0: 25 is that scene of a single story residential structure, nothing so, and I'll be assuming command as high as I see. 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
1: 25 says copy to you, assuming the highest I see it. Battalion 3104, just confirm you copy.
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Engine 7, unknown medical, Bravo response, 21, correction, 27121, Sun City Boulevard, RBC 26.

73, send guest emergency to stage. Government response, Jefferson Avenue, Pennsylvania Overland Drive. I think he's staying with RSO on scene. 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
1: 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It has been turned over to Captain 25, Battalion 3104, Newton Level.
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1 3 3 3 3 3 3 3 3 3 3 3 3 3 3 3 3 3 3 3 3 3 3 3 3 3 3 3 3 3 3 3 3 3 3 3 3 3 3 3 3 3 3 3 3 3 3 3 3 3 3 3 3 3 3 3 3 3 3 3 3 3 3 3 3 3 3 3 3 3 3 3 3 3 3 3 3 3 3 3 3 3 3 3 3 3 3 3 3 3 3 3 3 3 3 3 3 3 3 3 3 3 3 3 3 3 3 3 3 3 3 3 3 3 3 3 3 3 3 3 3 3 3 3 3 3 3 3 3 3 3 3 3 3 3 3 3 3 3 3 3 3 3 3 3 3 3 3 3 3 3 3 3 3 3 3 3 3 3 3 3 3 3 3 3 3 3 3 3 3 3 3 3 3 3 3 3 3 3 3 3 3 3 3 3 3 3 3 3

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I'll read you command 5. 3 Valley Terrace.

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1: Correction, squad 25 says copy.

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0: 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They think this might be one of the same. They have a unit in route to Van Buren and Aruba to check.
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0: Q1 is at the scene. Can you confirm if the address given was the RP?
1: It's a 6-1 parasite copy. It's not stated within the notes and no longer on landline. Were you able to make contact with the original RP?
0: 61, I'll get back to you.
1: Okay, it looks like the address is the actual RP's address for calling in regards to the neighbor to the right.
0: 61 copies, correct address will be 20327 mobile.

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RVC commands 6.

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0: Again, 16 counts for your response, 16 counts for 11 counts.

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71, Medic 55, Sick Person Alpha Response, 41505 Carlotta Drive. 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
1: Respond 2000 Central Avenue in front of Norfolk High School, RVD 95.

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0: medical divert, testing Delta response, 28000 Bradley Road in the McDonald's parking lot. Truck 2, 1136, 191, cancel.
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0: 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Vegetation fire, Charlie responds. Highway 74, cross Ellis Avenue. RVC Command 6, RVC TAC 2.
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1: Paris Battalion 14A, transition Crestmore IC to Captain off of 38. Engine 18 will be coming available to you in the next 10 to 15 minutes by way of water and equipment.
0: Battalion 14A, Paris, copy that. So, wait.
1: Paris. Lake Paris, RX IC.
0: Battalion 14A, Paris, copy. Lake Paris,
1: IC Paris,
0: go ahead.
1: The burn is completed for a total of approximately 259 acres. Stayed within prescription. The Type 3 resources will be submitted for the next 2 to 3 hours. I'll have battalion chiefs available to you here shortly. Division 9, you can show me available now.
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1: Time 14,
0: that will be an LRA.

0: 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Also need a mechanic to come outside from the mechanical issue on 1-1.
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0: 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Be a working fire rekindled from last night.
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0: 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We have approximately half acre, moderate rate of spread, slight flashing fuels. Fire has a potential for 10 acres. I can continue the response.
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1: 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We do need resources ASAP.
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3: 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There's the battalion 3111, the traffic for the IC.
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We will be giving you 3176, 3168, and 3170 to respond. 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
0: And the blind engine 3159 from 10 will be your fourth.

0: 2159, exit 27, past the fourth of Watertown, 127, in front of the Ellis Institute. Vegetation fire threatened is gone. Highway 74 west, across Ellis Avenue, RBC Command 6, RBC 52.
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2: The 3171 responded to the Ellis incident by location fire. Charlie was on Highway 74 West, touching Ellis Avenue. RVC Demand 6, RVC Taxi.
0: The 2-acre fire in a riparian area. Heavy fuel, slow rate of spread. The crews are making good progress on both divisions getting hose line around it. Commitment time for all resources, about 3 hours.
1: 3105, I copy, assuming the Ellis IC. Also, engine 3166 is on the original assignment. They did just go out of service mechanical. Engine 3171 will be their replacement.
0: I see copies.
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1: Paris, Battalion 9B on Command 5. I didn't want to interrupt the primary. 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
0: 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You have an active and alarm of preparative activation in progress. I'll be investigating a charge IRIS command. Additionally, we'll add a suture water supply. We'll be investigating.
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0: Training 35, sir.
1: Cancel the request for the vegetation response at Clark Training Center. I'm on scene at the shooting range. It'll be RSO training with gas.
0: Battalion 35, sir, copy. I'm sorry, training 35, sir, copy.

0: Ellis IC.
1: West IC 30.
0: I see with an update. Crews are making good progress. Fire still holding in its current perimeter. It is adjacent to the fire from last night. It'll be a heavy mop up due to the riparian area. Once the units get here, I'll evaluate potential release of a couple type ones.

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175 Paris. Delta response 41571 Vince McDill Avenue, Arctic Command 6.

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Lincoln Avenue, Highway 74. Shell gas station, PHP and Browse are busy managed.

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0: 516, breathing problems, Kelly response, 246998 Avenue, RBC Command 5.
1: There, Cincinnati 92 at scene. I have three vehicles off on the side with minor damage. We'll be out checking on injuries. Additionally, AMR and RSO.
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Palm Springs, Italian 2 Paris. 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
0: Pierce 3168, are we clear to enter?
1: Springs Battalion 2 Paris. Yes. 19, per your dispatch, advise Palm Springs Engine 4 and Palm Springs Engine 5 were responding as well, just confirming they are not going. Battalion 2, Paris copies. Additionally, Battalion 10B has been started as well as Engine 37.

0: RP was a passerby. They advise on Ed Wanda between Dane. On Belgrave between Dane and Ed Wanda. A single report from Blackman.
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Continue for report.

from 33, medic 102, traffic collision. From response 74695, highway 111, in front of the Best Western with RSO pending, RB 612.

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0: 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Just confirming cancel into 91.
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Captain D with truck 73 and crowd, put the response. Driving in traumatic injuries, put the response. 42211, Somewood Road, Somewood Apartment, Apartment 164, Arctic Man 6.

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Multiple reports. 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
1: Division 9 responding. Battalion 3111 is responding. I'll be responding in place of training 3132. Could you add me?
0: 131 Paris copies 1344.
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1: 3111,
0: go ahead. Aircraft assigned.
1: Negative on aircraft at the moment.

team. It's going to be on Scott Road, correction, Bundy Canyon Road, just east of East Harvest Way. Fire appears possibly out by locals. Continue media two additional engines for now. I'll get back to you with an update. Like there was equipment working in the area. Law enforcement, let's shut down Bundy Canyon Road between Harvest Way and Muriel Road. Hard closure.

0: 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Battalion 3111, confirm you copy.
1: You're broken. I just want to confirm the fire is out by locals or the fire is still burning.
2: 1068, fire appears to be contained by locals. Show is committed for about 45 minutes for mop up. Just continue meet at two additional engines.
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0: 3111,
1: 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Fire is contained. Continue the two engines for mop up. 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

Battalion 10 meters. Medic 255 unconscious, Delta response. Palm Desert High School, 74910 Aztec Road, front office of RSO on scene. RBC Command 12. The time will be the same time as knockdown. Chance Payne, Charlie response, 26124, Sago Palm Drive, RBC Command 6.

0: There's Smitty, I see you there, Pete. Bundy, I see we do have the fire wrap with hose. As I stated before, fire was out by locals. Show all three engines committed for about 45 minutes for mop-up. Additionally, can I get an ETA for law enforcement for traffic control?
1: 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Springs, engine 3, 1354.

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0: 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I'll be releasing engine 9 in the next 10 to 15 minutes, and you could show line completely around the fire.

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1: Into 9-14-55. Squad 2, under medical alarm, rebel response 24545 Bay Avenue, front of Elliott Apartments, Unit 110, RV 5.

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0: 16 Paris, this is a perceive of caution and by must, what must be for this extent?
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0: another slip to Lucy.
1: Squad 6, sir. Squad 6, we have 5 AMR reactors. The gate off County Boulevard. We'll have it open for us.

0: 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We'll have it open for
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1: Interceptor 58, sir.
0: Interceptor 58, we're in the target plot right now in the parking lot. Can you have the RP wave us down?
1: 1058, affirmative, standby. 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

0: Squad 6, Pam, copy. A call came through RSO, apparently there. Right. 26371, alternative 3, car 5.
1: Now.
0: Okay, parents, copy.

0: Paris, Patrol 64. Paris Patrol 64 is out of service for restock. I'll advise on back in service.
1: Patrol 64, copy. We'll leave you with that.

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0: Paris, LSIC. I'm going to be releasing engine 59 and 3170 in the next 10 minutes. Commitment time for the remainder of resources is about another 20 minutes.
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0: 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ETL, we'll build.
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Transport does a 39, 1543.

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0: 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Have all incoming stage at Sonia and Sunblaze while I meet the RP. 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
1: Is this 64, control 64 on the medical rubber response, bus is taking an on-ramp from northbound 1600.

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0: 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Be on command, say. Engine 64, Patrol 64, cancel for RSO.
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0: 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We got two vehicles, moderate damage. We got checking on injuries.
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